The song says, the cavalry, I heard him say. You know, a lot of folk were standing around cavalry that day.

0: It's 93.7 WTSK. The truth, it is the afternoon praise party where a Holy Ghost party does not stop. I'm Minister Chris King with you. We're excited to be with you. You can check out the app and see the good news on a tax break for your groceries starting today. There's a temporary pause, yes, on taxes. They're going to go from 4% to 2%, so you're not going to have really any taxes on your groceries. So for more details on that, go to praise93.com. So that's a blessing there. There will be no taxes on your groceries. And 970-970 is the code for your chance to win cash on Praise. Now, if you're through this hour, tap that app so you can know what you need to do to get that $1,000. The ME Chapel, CME Church, will be having their church homecoming Sunday, May 3rd, 2 o'clock. Pastor Bruce Henderson of Friendship Baptist Church of Tuscaloosa is the guest evangelist. Elder John Samuel is the host pastor down in Coker, Alabama. All right, we got more on the way this Friday.
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3: 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I'm Curtis Travis. I believe in honoring God, serving people, and building a better future for Alabama House District 72. I'd be honored to have your vote again. 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Vote for me for re-election to the Alabama Legislature, and vote for me as the male delegate to the State Democratic Executive Committee. Vote for me twice for Alabama House District 72. One time for re-election to the Alabama House of Representatives, and one time for the State Democratic Executive Committee. 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
7: Mostly cloudy with a chance of some light rain this afternoon. The high 71. For tonight, cloudy and cool. Rain becoming widespread. The low 51. Tomorrow, rain ending early in the day. The sky becoming sunny. The high 69. I'm James Spann with the Alabama Weather Network on 790 WTSK and Praise 93.3. It's 65 degrees in Tuscaloosa.
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0: Mornings, 93.790 WTSK. This is John P. Key. I'm Minister Chris King with the Church Medley. It is the afternoon praise party, and 970-970 is the code for your chance to win cash. The next cash code comes up at 4 o'clock, so make sure you're tuned in listening. We're having a good time. I appreciate you. Yeah. Oh, y'all are really listening today, and I appreciate you having a good time. The Miracle Deliverance Temple, their pre-pastoral appreciation tonight at 7 p.m. down in Bowlingy, Alabama. Pastor H.B. Olders will be the guest evangelist. Everyone is invited. Pastor Martha Henderson is the host pastor. And then also, too, the 34th church anniversary is coming up for the Grace River Pentecostal Church this Sunday, May 3rd at 3 o'clock down in Fayette, Alabama. Elder Arthur Barnes of the Victory Temple House Refuge of Fayette will be the guest evangelist. My good friend Elder David Bonner is the senior pastor. All right, here's Dr. Creflo.
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1: 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I'm Minister Chris King. The annual district meeting for the Church of God in Christ will be at Reformed Temple of Church of God in Christ in Reform, Alabama, the May 6th through the 8th, and it starts at 7 p.m. nightly. Special guests include Missionary Luli Allen, the district missionary, and Bishop O.L. Meadows, the jurisdictional prelate, and Mother Peggy Jones, the supervisor of the women's department, hosted by Superintendent J.L. and Mother Maddie Hutton. Come out and join them down in Reform, Alabama. And then also tomorrow is the Pearls of Purpose Mother-Daughter Brunch. It's tomorrow at 12 o'clock noon at the South Earth Ministries on Bear Creek Road for ages 10 and up. Everyone is welcome. Mother-daughter bonding and so much more. And some good brunch, too. Of course, Pastor Adam Noble Robertson is the host pastor. All right. I got more on the way this fantastic Friday.
2: 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Hey there. 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I want you to call in to 205-752-4800. 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

0: at Cornerstone Full Gospel Baptist Church, 610 Brooksdale Drive in Tuscaloosa, Alabama. 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Promises of God. Here comes George D and G4.
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3: 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I'm Curtis Travis. I believe in earning God, serving people, and building a better future for Alabama House District 72. I'd be honored to have your vote again. 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Vote for me twice for Alabama House District 72. One time for re-election to the Alabama House of Representatives and one time for the State Democratic Executive Committee. 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
21: A man from Fairfield has been charged with felony assault after a shooting that injured another man outside of Tuscaloosa's Regal Point Apartments on Monday. The Tuscaloosa Police Department posthumously promoted two fallen officers this morning, elevating men who were killed in 2011 and 2019 to the rank of sergeant. And all-star Americana trio, the Avett Brothers, will play a fall show at the Mercedes-Benz Amphitheater with special guests, drive-by truckers. 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

is this going to turn around for you? Yes, he is. Pastor Mike Jr. with the number one song in the nation. Minister Chris King, listen for the code coming up in a few minutes for your chance to win cash on Praise 93 and 790 WTSK. Want to say happy birthday to Pastor Eric Hines. Want to shout out to him, Pastor Eric Hines over at Narrowway Church and Bryan High School. Want to shout out to him today. And the Miracle Valley Holy Ghost Temple of Deliverance. We have homecoming this coming up Sunday, May 24th at 4 o'clock. Minister Samuel Crawford of Impact Nation Fellowship Church of Tuscaloosa is the guest. The evangelist, Apostle Samuel Richardson, is the host pastor, and Pastor Napoleon Jackson as well. All right, here's Joshua Rogers.

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Praise. 93.790 WTSK, the truth. It is the afternoon praise party, where a Holy Ghost party does not stop. I'm Minister Chris King. Marvin Sapp with us. And 767 is the code. 767 is the code for your chance to win cash on praise. 93 and 790 WTSK, the truth. You can find out about the special session that Governor Kay Ivey is calling the legislators to Montgomery to schedule a special election to redraw the district maps. We got some work to do, church, and Alabamians and Saints. Go check it out on the app today. Let's pray. We're going to pray for our sick and shut-in and bereaved families, those behind prison bars, everyone in the nursing homes, mental institutions, Bryce, VA Hospital, DCH Tuscaloosa, DCH Northport, everyone at the county jail, Taylor Hardin, our local city, county, and private schools, University of Alabama, Shelton State, Stillman College, UWA. We're praying for our local businesses, churches, and organizations, praying for our children, praying for those overseas, praying for our government especially, and we're praying for our children and everyone everywhere, and we're praying for you inside the afternoon praise party. All right, 767 is the code this hour. Here is a flash. Come on, praise 93. Come on.

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1: Oh, yes, he kept me, he kept you too. Praise 93.790 WTSK. This is the Unionaires. I'm Minister Chris King with you inside the afternoon praise party. 767 is the code this hour. 767 is the code for your chance to win cash on Praise 93. And finish up the Consuming Fire Revival, wrapping up tonight at Christ Baptist Church at 7 o'clock, hosted by Pastor Will Sterling. Special guests include Prophet Dr. Leandra Wright and Pastor Jay Prince tonight. So come out and join them. And they have musical guest Brother Terrence Isaac and Minister Kadarius Jones at the Christ Baptist Church on Greensboro Avenue. Dr. Ramsey O'Daniel is the host pastor. And remember, Bama Blast Revival is coming too next week, May 6th through the 8th, 7 p.m. nightly, with Pastor John Terrius Tate out of Mount Moriah Worship Center out of Los Angeles, California. And my good friend Pastor Demetrius Smith is the senior pastor. Here's a flashback. Here are the Jackson Southerners.

0: 90s, 93.790 WTSK. The truth, it is the afternoon praise party where a Holy Ghost party does not stop. I'm Minister Chris King with you, the Jackson Southern Airs. 767 is the code this hour, 767 for your chance to win cash on Praise. 93.790 WTSK. The truth, the Alabama grocery tax, temporary tax takes effect today. Yeah, no taxes on groceries. Also, you can take a look at the new computer labs that the city schools have, and so much more. It's all on the app. And want to remind you that you need to be a part of the great time at the Christian Community Church. They have services every Sunday at 10 a.m. Dr. Clarence Sutton Jr. is the host pastor. And remember, revival wraps up tonight. Yes, it does, in Birmingham at the St. Luke Missionary Baptist Church. They have Pastor Alfonso Boyd tonight of Greater New Heights Baptist Church in Birmingham. Missionary and visionary Minister Felicia Silly Johnson is the host, and the host pastor is Pastor Kevin Mills. All right, we got more on the way.
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0: Technology. It's DJ and Righteous. The Vintage Soul. 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
12: Mostly cloudy with a chance of some light rain this afternoon. The high 71. For tonight, cloudy and cool. Rain becoming widespread. The low 51. Tomorrow, rain ending early in the day. The sky becoming sunny. The high 69. I'm James Spann with the Alabama Weather Network on 790 WTSK and Praise 93.3. It's 65 degrees in Tuscaloosa.
13: This traffic now from the Townsend Nissan Traffic Center. Very busy Friday for your commute, especially if you are moving along McFarland, just inching by in both directions between University and Skyland Boulevard. You've got massive delays there. And we've also got tight traffic on 69, both north and southbound lanes onto Skyland Boulevard. That is extremely heavy. Watch out for a collision on 359 northbound just before 15th Street. With your Tuscaloosa traffic now, Tammy Thomas.
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1: 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I'm Curtis Travis. I believe in honoring God, serving people, and building a better future for Alabama House District 72. I'll be honored to have your vote again. 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Vote for me for re-election to the Alabama Legislature, and vote for me as the mayor delegate to the State Democratic Executive Committee. Vote for me twice for Alabama House District 72. One time for re-election to the Alabama House of Representatives, and one time for the State Democratic Executive Committee. 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
2: Some people won't give you the real talk on drugs, but it's time we know the facts. Fentanyl is killing people. It's a powerful opioid, often made illegally and commonly mixed with illicit drugs. It can even be pressed into counterfeit pills that resemble prescription medications. Just 2 milligrams, about the size of a few grains of sand, can potentially be lethal. 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
8: Tuscaloosa traffic now from the Townsend Nissan Traffic Center. We've got an overload of delays on these Tuscaloosa freeways and side streets right now. McFarland, you are riding those brakes in both directions between University and 2059. And speaking of University, major heavies here in between Old Birmingham Highway and Lurleen Wallace. And do watch out for this accident on 69 northbound at Bobby Miller Parkway, blocking your right lane. With your Tuscaloosa traffic now, Tammy Thomas.
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10: A man from Fairfield has been charged with felony assault after a shooting that injured another man outside of Tuscaloosa's Regal Point apartments on Monday. The Tuscaloosa Police Department posthumously promoted two fallen officers this morning, elevating men who were killed in 2011 and 2019 to the rank of sergeant. And all-star Americana trio, the Avett Brothers, will play a fall show at the Mercedes-Benz Amphitheater with special guests Drive-By Truckers. 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

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The truth, it is the afternoon praise party. 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The truth. Hope you had a blessed day at work, home, and school. First day of May 2026. Thank God for a brand new month, and we're excited to be with you. Blessed by Four will have their Bible Blast celebration. It's going to be going on Sunday, May 10th. It starts at 4 o'clock at the Cornerstone Four Gospel Baptist Church in Tuscaloosa. Special guests include Lisa Noel-Smith and the Brown Singers, Daryl Pedersen, Take Two, and the Anointed Brown Sisters, Men of Praise, George Dean and the Gospel Four, Prodigy, The Ventured Souls, the Johnson Brothers, and DJ and Righteous. So make sure you're there. You don't want to miss it. Get your tickets at the door. $30 VIP is $50. Your scripture today is on the way. Here's Jonathan McBride.

0: 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I lead with compassion, integrity, and a heart for the people. Because when one of us struggles, we all feel it. And when we come together, we rise stronger together. I'm Curtis Travis. I believe in honoring God, serving people, and building a better future for Alabama House District 72. I'll be honored to have your vote again. Re-elect Curtis Travis for Alabama House District 72. Vote for me for re-election to the Alabama Legislature, and vote for me as the mayor delegate to the State Democratic Executive Committee. Vote for me twice for Alabama House District 72. One time for re-election to the Alabama House of Representatives, and one time for the State Democratic Executive Committee. Thank you. Paid for by the committee to elect Curtis Travis, House District 72.
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0: 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And what we're talking about is parenting, how it changes, you know, when they are into their adult stages. Now they're on their own, they're grown. So when life starts lifing, do you teach them a lesson, or do you let them learn? Tell us your name and where you're calling from.
1: Hi, my name is Maya. I'm calling from Charlotte, North Carolina.
0: All right, what do you say?
1: My thoughts are, at first you try to teach them because you have wisdom and you want them to learn. But then when that doesn't work, you let life teach them.
0: Okay, I appreciate you. Yeah, you know, it's a matter of knowing about when you should step in, because sometimes you gotta intervene. You know, if their safety is at risk, if abuse is involved, if children and grandchildren are impacted, major damage could be prevented if we step in, right? But what do you do? Do you let them learn, or do you step in? 1-877-345-7747. We're talking about these grown kids out here, the grown ones. 1-877-345-7747. 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